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Rachel Geddes, Kim St. James, and Scott Stein have a combined 75 years of entertaining on the radio right here in Mid-Michigan, which is amazing because they don't look a day over 30. 96.1 WHNN.

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13: 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Hi, Scott Stein. I'll check in with you starting at 2 o'clock this afternoon. I'll pass along some fun information. You'll hear weather and traffic together. And let's not forget 30 minutes commercial-free every hour. So let's make it a great work day with you and 96.1 WHNN.

0: H&N congratulates another winner of a four-person trip to an all-inclusive dreams resort in Mexico. Julie Clary.
1: I'm in shock right now. 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

0: 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Julie Clary.
1: I'm in shock right now. 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
1: 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At 7:45, we'll go into Facebook Marketplace, where I've already got a couple of strange items saved to share with you. 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
1: Oh, my God, I can't believe it. 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

asked AI to explain to us why so many people listen to WHNN at work. 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

0: 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We have the Village of the Living Dead in St. Charles. 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

0: 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I'll check in with you starting at 2 o'clock this afternoon. 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

0: H&N congratulates another winner of a four-person trip to an all-inclusive dreams resort in Mexico. John Marenka.
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0: 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Julie Clary.
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Let's get to work.

what's going on in Bay City today? Oh, yeah, the Hop Riot Beer Fest returns. After a two-year break, this afternoon, Winona Park. Head on over there.

0: 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Julie Clary.
1: I'm in shock right now. 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

It's 96.1 WHNN with Brandon Edwards. It got pretty chilly last night. I actually had to turn the furnace on. I wonder if my wife is still feeling the heat because I forgot to turn it off.

It's 96.1 WHNN with Brandon Edwards. As if I needed another reason to eat pizza. I didn't know this, but October is National Pizza Month. Oh, well, looks like I'm going to have to eat more pizza.

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Any chance that it lasts until Halloween? Good luck with that. 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

I love this time of year. You know, fall weather, it's a little bit cooler. And you drive around a corner and see a 30-foot tall skeleton. There's one in Bay City that I saw the other day, and I audibly gasped. It was more like a shriek. It's weird. You don't expect to see a 30-foot tall skeleton when you're turning into a residential area. It's 96.1 WHNN with Bon Jovi.

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Head over to the Tuscola County Pumpkin Festival. It's happening all weekend in Caro. It's Crowded House.

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I think we can agree that some people use their cell phones inappropriately in public. 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Wonder how that will work. 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

This sounds like something you'd see in a heist movie. More than $10 million worth of cocaine stored at a Fiji court as evidence was found to have been replaced with flour. Oh, looks like they got a real whodunit on their hands. It's 96.1 WHNN with Queen.

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0: 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Hi, Scott Stein. I'll check in with you starting at 2 o'clock this afternoon. I'll pass along some fun information. You'll hear weather and traffic together. And let's not forget 30 minutes commercial-free every hour. 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

I came up with a new invention for the holiday Halloween season. You ready? It's called the Pumpkin Hut. You put your jack-o'-lantern inside this little box, and it has a mesh screen on the front so the squirrels don't eat your jack-o'-lantern that you spent 2 hours carving. What do you think? Now that I think about it, it's kind of silly because you're just going to feed the squirrels the pumpkin after Halloween's over anyway, so

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Rachel Geddes, Kim St. James, and Scott Stein have a combined 75 years of entertaining on the radio right here in mid-Michigan, which is amazing because they don't look a day over 30. 96.1 WHNN.

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0: 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Julie Clary.
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5: 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We have the Village of the Living Dead in St. Charles. And we have the Edson Incident on board the naval ship in Bay City. 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And these are print on demand, so you can buy them and use them this weekend. 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
6: 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My name's Kid Kelly. Got your top 25 hot hits for the week ending October 3, 2026. Well, this guy got the title of this song allegedly after seeing Mick Jagger, Keith Richards, and Ronnie Wood of the Rolling Stones drinking a bourbon called Rebel Yell at a New York City party. That song we're gonna say about that and that party. Billy Idol has hot hit 19 this week.
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